0: Grafton 2 Link, Castor 6.
1: Go ahead.
0: A motor vehicle collision with a Fawn at 600 Main Street. There's no injury or evac deployment. Caller is about a couple hundred feet down the road from that in a Chrysler convertible.
1: I see.

0: Roshan 3, Roshan. In the area of 1019 Lancaster Road, a male individual that was walking down the railroad track.
1: Master C, Roshan 3.

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0: 01-34-26-980.
1: Master Steve, stand by. I'll have to rerun it as the OLN doesn't give me the NCIC.
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0: Washington State Woodstock Fire Department with an engine. The depot road is Thornton for an explosion. Twin State Woodstock Fire Department. The depot road in Thornton. An engine for an explosion. 2026.
1: Again, NORPAC to Lancaster Ambulance, 90 Bridge Street, site 116. 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

0: 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Again, Norback, Lancaster Fire Department, for request of ambulance for assistance at 94 Bridge Street, Site 116, Riverside Campground. 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
1: 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We're loading the patient as we speak, and we'll be en route to Weeks shortly.
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NORPAC to Lancaster Fire Department, 55 Main Street, the Carlisle Place. Fire alarm activation showing zone 13, the apartment 303 living room. And NORPAC, Lancaster Fire Department, 55 Main Street, Carlisle Place. Fire alarm activation showing zone 13, specifically apartment 303 in the living room. Time of zone 2056.

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Go ahead to K3. Why don't you go check Kyle Owl, please, and pick me up after you're done. Reese.

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0: 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All units will be clear of the campground en route to Carlisle.
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0: Back from Lancaster, engine 2. We're back in.
1: Lancaster 2, we're back for 4.
2: Michigan 7, 2, turn 3.
3: Just be advised, I'm off with two minors, assuming a minor transporting marijuana. 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
2: 10-5, and where are you right now?
3: The same location as my motor vehicle stop. It's going to be East Side River Road in Milan, right by Castle Drive.
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2: 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It shows that it's in a vehicle and still moving.
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0: 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They see it as stationary in between 305 and 760 Lost River Road in Easton.
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0: Berlin's transporting those two Myers back to the TD. 28 is off on the scene per Berlin.
2: Yeah, we have that.

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1: Metric area, Wildwood Campground, they have contact with anyone or anything that needs an assistance. 10-5.

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1: 28
0: has a vehicle. 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
1: 75.

this activity call was described across the street from Dozer's, but closest would be 2439 Main Street. Two trucks and an empty trailer pulled up to what looked like a new house being built, and they turned the lights off.

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1: Receive, go ahead.
0: 527251 there.
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1: 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I'll be quiet in a minute.
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Engine 1 and ambulance are responding 2211.

Sunset Littleton, engine 1. There are audible, visible signals outside, and the building is evacuated. 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

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We did just get a call that it was caused by smoke from cleaning the grill. 2250.

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1: Command terminated, alarm reset. 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

Westwind Safety, Bethlehem Ambulance, medical at 2012 Main Street. It's going to be located on the front porch. One Charlie, 39-year-old male who's conscious, breathing, and alert. Say he has extreme stomach pain, possible burst ulcer. 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

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Woods Lay 1 responding, 2255. 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
0: I'm going to be 10-7-9. Both those juveniles were released on summons to appear for Brown District Court.

0: fishing at 72. Would you be able to just run cert copies and triple eyes on both the defendants in that call and just attach them, please?
1: Subjects in there. Are you looking for Harmony and Emma?
0: Affirm, they should be both listed as defendants.
1: Five.

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0: 627, did you copy the call I just attached you to? 41 Thompson Road in Stark. Female Kylie Egan is supposed to be home at 7 p.m. Husband, who's in Vermont, reporting that she's not at home. She's out partying with her friends.
1: Are there any orders up in New Hampshire for Kylie?
0: I'm double-checking, but I did not see anything.
1: I thought we could be a call. You also sent me this morning. You're playing Columbia, Hummingbird, 616.
0: 10-5.

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1: Looking at the bail notification and her RMS, it looks like the arrest was in December of 2025.

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0: comes back to 37 Noyes Road in Londonderry on a 2019 GMC Sierra pickup, color white.
1: This is at the RO to the call, please.
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1: 10-3.
0: The group there advised that we're done for the night. The location is an Airbnb. This is our first weekend there. So, any further calls, the selectmen will have to discuss the Airbnb rental rules. But they were warned any further fireworks after 10 o'clock would result in a disorderly conduct charge. They show both units, 10-5.
1: 10-5, and reference the other item. I'm not able to come up with anything that says there's a violation of a curfew. You might need to talk to the husband.
2: 6-point, so I'll give you a call back, and if she's on probation out of Vermont, you can refer to the PPO.
1: 10-5, and I checked with Lancaster, there's zero for any restrictions on her as far as their bail conditions go.
2: I copy you, called Lancaster, no restrictions on her bail conditions.
1: Affirmative.
2: 10-5.

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0: Send me a message in 91 Maple Street, a 3-month-old, dehydration, vomiting, and pale.
2: 3-month-old male, he's conscious and breathing, possibly dehydrated, he's vomiting, and pale. In Twin State 2 Bethlehem Ambulance, 91 Maple Street in Bethlehem, for a 26 Charlie, 3-month-old male, conscious and breathing, possibly dehydrated, he's vomiting and pale. Some of your tone is 19 minutes.

That's on ambulance one. That's on the ambulance when you're on awaiting the crew at 22 minutes. That's on them too. Supplements to responding to the station at 22 minutes.

That's on the K1. That's on K1 responding from the unit.

Falls River, engine one, go ahead. Falls River, engine one, you're back in at 24 minutes. Bethel, K1, go ahead. Bethel, K1, you're on scene at 24 minutes.

0: country.
1: That's over the 888 and that state person I'll be going to check where she is at the time. Just curious with her mail condition at Lancaster. Who is she supposed to have no contact with?
0: She's supposed to have a curfew at 1900 hours. I have can find nothing to support that.
1: That's out of Essex County, Vermont. I reversed him to Essex County for that investigation. I just seen the bail conditions where it says restriction, no contact under her name. I was just inquiring to who she's supposed to have no contact with.
0: No, the N is no restrictions. If she was restricted from seeing someone, it would be a yes.
1: Thank you. I'll be 1079 and close this call.
0: Goodbye.

0: WGWE Dealer Grounds, County Sheriff's Department 3-1-S. Brian Conia 3.
1: Brian Conia 3.
0: That's received, Brian Conia 3.

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0: WGW2, I've got county shift, 710-30-100. Lancaster 6.
1: Lancaster 6.
0: Whitefield 2.
2: Thank you.
0: Littleton 3, 8, and 9.

Witt State, Woodsville, Hamlin, Haverhill, EMS. Responding stage for police, 580 Countryland Drive in Haverhill. For a 59-year-old male with difficulty breathing, COPD history. And Twin State, Woodsville, Hamlin, Haverhill, EMS. Responding stage for police, 580 Countryland Drive in Haverhill. For a 59-year-old male with difficulty breathing, COPD history at 106.

Woodville, Hamlin's one. Woodville, Hamlin's one, you're responding to staging at 109. PD is en route. Do you have an update from 911 as a 6 Echo 1, a 59-year-old male? He's conscious, gasping for air with a COPD history on home oxygen. PD is en route for a assault on, in progress as well. I'll fill you in when you get on scene and cleared.

Bristol AM 1-1. No further tone for Havel EMS at 113. And PD just arriving, I'll advise when you can no longer see.

Wednesday, Haverly, MS on the second tone. Wednesday, Haverly, MS, second tone, respondent stage 580 Countryland Drive in Haverhill. A 6 Echo 59-year-old male with difficulty breathing, COPD history. Again, Wednesday, Haverly, MS on their second tone. Respondent stage for police 580 Countryland Drive in Haverhill. A 6 Echo 59-year-old male with difficulty breathing, COPD history at 112.

28, Woodsville, Ambulance 1. Provide an update from 911. They're advising you also have two additional patients, two females, one with a head injury, and the other one with a cut and bite marks.

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Woodville M11, you're seeing is not secured still. 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
0: I'll be 10-2 on call, 0-5. Lancaster 5 will be on call after that.

GW0, that's County Sheriff's Department, Town Class 202, Littleton 6 and 8. I see both units.

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0: Give me a courtesy ride to Pinkenby Road. That's a male and female that I mentioned into the call, starting as 33876. Again, 33876.
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0: I'm going to be off on Pinkham Road. Pending mileage is 33TT4.
1: Stand by.
0: And that vehicle is going to be left roadside. It's off the roadway. The mail party has a 28 coming in the morning.
1: Stand by.

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Respond back to 580 Country Land Drive in Haverhill for a female who's unconscious and is breathing. Again, Twin State, Woodsville Ambulance, Haverhill EMS, 580 Country Land Drive in Haverhill for a female who's unconscious and is breathing, 256.

Woodville Ambulance 1. Woodville Ambulance 1, you're responding back to 580 Countryland Drive in Haverhill, 259. PD's on scene advising a female who was in and out of consciousness, now unconscious.

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Twin Bay, Averill EMS, second tone, 580 Countryland Drive in Averill, for the unconscious female. PD is on scene. Again, Twin Bay, Averill EMS, second tone, 580 Countryland Drive in Averill, for a female unconscious. PD is on scene, 304.

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No response from Humility Mass, your voice is on third tone. No further tones from Humility Mass, 306.

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1: 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And I will be starting that transport now with the two juveniles. Starting mileage is the same that I gave over the phone.
0: 10-5.

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0: 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Say again, 24442.
1: Yeah, that's...

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1: Yes.
0: I did find a Diane White in the system at 21 Elm Street, apartment 1. Could also be her.
1: Yeah.

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1: 2-1. I made contact with Miss White and everything's okay.
0: 3-3, Lancaster 5.

0: WGW Zero, that's Ken Schiff, Summertime Clear, 632. Littleton, 67. Level 6, Lancaster 5. Whitefield 6, Sugar Hill 1.
1: Go 6.
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NORPAC to Whitefield Ambulance. Respond to 158 Mountain View Road in Whitefield for a 17 Bravo, 86-year-old male, conscious, breathing, and alert. Fell into the bathtub and hit his head. 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NORPAC to Whitefield Ambulance. Respond to 158 Mountain View Road in Whitefield for a 17 Bravo, 86-year-old male, conscious, breathing, and alert. 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
4: 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Someone on the Littleton repeater keyed up. 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

Twin State to Barna EMS, stand by for tone. Twin State to Barna EMS, response at 520 West Main Street in Barna for a 91-year-old female, fall with head laceration. Twin State to Barna EMS, response at 520 West Main Street in Barna for a 91-year-old female, fall with a head laceration. Your time is 836.

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Burnett K1, go ahead. Burnett K1 is responding to West Main Street. 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
0: Franconia 4, go ahead. Franconia 4, Grafton.
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Barn K3, go ahead. 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Calix is transporting. 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

0: Franklin State, Littleton Fire Department, stand by for tone. Twin States, Littleton Fire Department, respond to 91 Morrison Hill Drive in Littleton for 28 Charlie, 91-year-old male, conscious of breathing, not alert, may have had a stroke. Twin States, Littleton Fire Department, respond to 91 Morrison Hill Drive in Littleton for 28 Charlie, 91-year-old male, conscious and breathing, not alert, may have had a stroke. Time is 10:02.
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2: 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Littleton Ambulance 3 responding to 91 Morrison Hill Drive. 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

NORPAC, Groveton Ambulance, stand by for Tony. NORPAC, Groveton Ambulance, respond in Stratford, 42 US Route 3 for 6 Echo, 86-year-old female in respiratory distress. Again, NORPAC, Groveton Ambulance, respond to 42 Route 3 in Stratford for 6 Echo, 86-year-old female in respiratory distress. 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

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Grove 10A2 arriving on scene, 12-06.

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1: 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In New Hampshire history.
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0: 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I'll be clear, warning for speed.
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0: I have a Joyce Melanson at the PD. She's from Hampton and has a residence in Maidstone Lake and is looking for a VIN verification. Lancaster 5, I still have her on the line. Do you know, can you provide an ETA so I can let her know?
1: About 5 minutes.
0: Message received, Lancaster 5.

Twin Saints to Newbury EMS in Woodsville. Ambulance, stand by to tow. Road in Newbury for a 69-year-old male who's conscious and breathing, fell out of his chair, hit his head, passed out, and is now vomiting. Again, Twin State Newbury EMS Woodsville Ambulance responded 1641 Teeny Pond Road in Newbury for a 69-year-old male who's conscious and breathing, fell out of his chair, hit his head, passed out, and is now vomiting. Time of your tone, 1246.

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0: Craft in the Lancaster 5. Go ahead. Douglas Buckhold just called in. He's hoping somebody turned in his keys to the PD. He lost them between his address and the Dollar General.
1: You said someone did, or is he asking?
0: He's asking if anybody has turned them in.
1: I'll head back to the PD and look and give him a call.
0: Message received, Lancaster 5.

ma'am. 6-0-5-0, I'm standing at the top of the land by the pond. 13-02, Woodsboro A1, do you copy? A1, do you copy? 13-02, Newbury M1 and M8, do you copy? 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

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Woodsville Ambulance 1 is on scene, time is 13:04.

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1: Twin State to Twin Mountain Ambulance. Stand by for some. Twin State to Twin Mountain Ambulance 1. Respond to Old Cherry Mountain Road in Carroll. PD EMS request for female vomiting blood. Twin State to Twin Mountain Ambulance 1. Respond to Old Cherry Mountain Road in Carroll. Police Department request for EMS for female vomiting blood. Time is 1306.

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1: Yeah, 2122 on the auto Dakota.
0: Passenger friend 24, Dakota is active until 09 of 29 with no restrictions and a accident in 01 of 24, a speeding in 03 of 23, another speeding in 11 of 23, 21, no further.
1: Thank you.
2: On awaiting a crew. Be advised, this call came in from the Hampshire State Police. Their description is that it's Old Cherry Mountain Road near site number one.
3: Ambulance one copy.
2: Ambulance one has the update, time 13:09.
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0: Four,

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1: 10-5, clear for a mass 20.
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1: K-King.
0: I'm sorry, 619, my fingers got in the way of that. Try it again.
1: Massachusetts. 5. 8. 0.

0: Fish Game 71.
1: Dylan, Gorman, success.
0: Bellflower 6, want to confirm 10 seconds?
2: That's correct, sir.
0: I think you're saying Bellflower 6.

Twin States Woodsville Ambulance. Respond to the area of 129 Central Street in Woodsville to evaluate a male patient. Car had fell on him. He is now out from under the car. Twin States Woodsville Ambulance, respond to the area of 129 Central Street in Woodsville to evaluate a male. Car fell on him. He's now out from under the car. 10-14-32.

Woodsville Ambulance 1, go ahead. Woodsville Ambulance 1 is responding. Be advised, this is on Railroad Street. The caller is at 129 Central Street. He said it was directly across from him on Railroad Street.

0: Twin States Woodsville Ambulance 1. FAD on the scene says the gentleman is standing up. He has a nice pack on his bicep.
1: Department, they must come. Back to Grove Fire Department. Respond to 15 Preble Street for a fire alarm activation. 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
1: 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Please disregard it was dust from construction that tripped off the alarm. 1439.
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1: This is CJ. 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She just has someone that's headed up there. 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
0: For a single car into a ditch, airbag deployment, unknown injuries. Calix is responding. 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Respond to the intersection of Comerford Dam Road and Denial Road in Barnet for a single car into a ditch. Airbags deployed. Unknown injuries. Calix is responding. 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

Barnett Engine 2, go ahead. Barnett Engine 2 responding 1501. State Barnett EMS, second zone. Twin State Barnett EMS, second tone, Comerford Dam Road and Denio Road in Barnett. Motor vehicle crash into a ditch, airbag deployment and injuries. Again, Twin State Barnett EMS, second tone, to Comerford Dam Road and Denio Road in Barnett. For motor vehicle accident, single car into a ditch, there is airbag deployment and injuries. Time your second tone, 1501.

Atlanta K2 advising there is airbag deployment. You have a patient with head and neck injuries at 1505. Twin State to Galaxy Ambulance.

Foreign Relations 2, go ahead. Foreign Relations 2, you're on scene, vehicle off the road, investigating 5009.

0: 609.
1: He's also here with a missile on a tube cell phone that was tried to use. I'll be 10-7-9 for this, and I see the team run out of. I'll be around.
0: 10-5, thank you.

0: go ahead.
1: Oh, one company just called in reference that address and more activations.
0: Copy, I'm here right now. It's the family trying to get in the house. Everything's under control here.
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Green Mountain Ambulance 1 back in quarters, 1520.

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1: Go ahead.
0: I have a pending call for you. It's going to be an animal complaint call. 58 Twin Mountain Road. The calling party is stating that there's a rooster on her front lawn, and there's a dead one across the road. She's worried about the rooster, and she's unsure whose it is.
1: Copy.

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Vermont, please pass this call 15 minutes.

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0: Can you take a look at the call in Groveton and see if it's one we can refer back? Lancaster 6 plus. You cut out. I heard you say 10-1.
1: Yeah, I'll be 10-1. 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I'll call them in.
0: Say Lancaster 6.

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1: 10-5.

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0: My location are for the south. Can you open a 1013? I had a vehicle pull up behind me. It was on fire. 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Okay.
1: And something.
0: Started out with the fire extinguisher. So when you're clear, I have a New Hampshire 20.
1: 10-3 with a 1020.
0: Measure 570-0129. And if you feel that fire, no, it's going to be the vehicle behind my cruiser, the red Volvo. Which I have on top.
2: We'll be clear. Citation for speakers.
1: Receiver, industrial zone.

0: 31 Chef.
1: And recent?
0: No engine yet, but the chief has advised we can start 28 at the time.

Sunday home receiver test. Broken fire on the 21st. You have an officer's meeting at 1800. Jefferson Fire Department on the 21st, training at 1900. Lunenburg Fire Department, the 21st of July, you have a training at 1830. Stratford Fire Department, meeting at the 21st of July, meeting at 1800. That is all.

0: with.
1: I took a call back for Heidi Pedro. She'd like a civil standby set up if possible. I'm going to text your number.
0: Received.

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That was your Sunday home receiver test, and for announcements, tomorrow the 20th, Bath Fire Department, you have a drill at 1800. That is corrected from 1900. Again, that is at 1800 tomorrow on the 20th. Landau Fire Department, you have a drill at 1800. Lisbon Fire Department, you have a drill at 1800 tomorrow as well. Wells River Fire Department, drill at 1800. And Woodsville Fire Department, you have a drill at 1830 tomorrow. KSI 676, Twin 6, Army Drill Aid, 1719.

Adrial female, conscious breathing alert, having lower GI issues, some diarrhea and vomiting with stomach pain. Again, NORPAC, Jefferson MS, Lancaster Ambulance, Fort Pond Safety Road, 26 Alpha, 88-year-old female, conscious breathing and alert, lower GI issues, some diarrhea and vomiting with stomach pain. 26.

or back Jefferson EMS second. Norfolk Jefferson EMS for a second tone at 4 Pond Safety Road, 26 Alpha, 88 year old female, constant breathing alert with lower jet, GI issues, diarrhea, vomiting, and stomach pain. And Norfolk to Jefferson EMS, 4 Pond Safety Road, 26 Alpha, 88 year old female, constant breathing alert, lower GI issues with diarrhea, vomiting, and stomach pain. And a second tone, 17, 27.

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1: Received. 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
1: Roger, please. Lancaster 9.
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3: 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I'm going to check it out.
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1: Yeah, we're checking Hamilton Field across from Shawnee's gas station. There's a couple of vehicles down there by the river. It's just about where that GPS was put in the 25.
0: 605 Hamilton Hills.
1: Hamilton Field, it's a baseball field next to the river.
0: Okay.
1: Two vehicles here. I'll get you a couple of 1020s.

0: 605 Henry.
1: 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They had their phones in dry bags. Might have been an accidental. Unconfirmed, but I'm going to be confirmed.
0: Stand by.

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0: Hey, Adam, V Zebra, H Henry, 1 H, L Lincoln. We're on a white 04.

0: Mac Mallet on a white Subaru Forester to Julie Rancourt out of Quebec.
1: 10-5, me copy, my driver, also in Quebec.

west of P. Paul A. Adam Y. Young E. Edward P. Tom G. Tom E. Edward first of M. Mike A. Adam X. X. A. I. Iva M. Mike E. Edward no middle initial April 12th, 1966.

631 Maxim comes back valid operator motorhome moped tractor out of Quebec also.

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1: Go ahead, Trivial 3.
0: Excuse me, the telephone company pole number 41. It's strictly cable, no power. But definitely, it's a whole tree. It's going to need aspirin to come down here and take care of it.
1: Receiving, which company was that with that part cut out?
0: It's AT&T pole. Not sure who the service is. We'll find out for you in a second.

0: Greg Rackin.
1: It's on the main line that goes to the house. If you could please be in the end, they're going to come take care of
2: this is your girlfriend.

0: 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That call has been put in, and I did request for them to call dispatch back for an ETA. So far, we do not have one. She'll know in a little bit.
1: Copy. 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

0: 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Which one's the best?
1: Glover. 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It's 812 Eastern Road.
0: You, Easton?
1: Affirmative.
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1: Forest Service 31, go ahead.
0: And you have a good night.
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1: Lancaster, 8-3, we're off at Weeks.

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1: Can you show me on Portland, right by Summer Park, Soldier Park, Note 28, pass from now.
0: That's received. Lancaster.

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1: Go ahead, Lancaster 9.
0: Ready?
1: Go ahead.
0: It's going to be 5, King, Tom, Union, Sam, 1718, Patrick, Frank, 001298.
1: Is that a 8 or a 9, or an A as an atom?
0: It was an 8.

0: I'm not getting that to come back, and can we confirm the VIN? Now, Lancaster 9, I have a 5, K King, T Tom, U Union, F Sam, 171, 8, P Paul, F Frank, 00, 129, 8.
1: Hey, firm.
0: Received. I've run that. Received.

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0: Got a 10 plate out of Maine when you're clear.
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0: Receive. I'm going to try that one other way in that one.
1: And pass.

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0: Confirming temporary main plate of 2765528.
1: Affirm.
0: Received. I plan that in SPA, CSI, I have nothing coming back.
1: I'm sorry.

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0: We ran this VIN online and got a 2023 Caravan trailer, but that's all we got.

0: 9, Grafton.
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0: I have a main license by OLN when you're clear.
1: Go ahead.
0: Six, two, zero, eight, one, four, six.
2: 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Just hang on.
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0: Yesterday.

Lancaster Ambulance Semaphore. Norfolk to Lancaster Ambulance Responder 209 Main Street. Co-op motor in for a 10 Delta 4. 47-year-old male is conscious, breathing alert. Experiencing chest pain, breathing issues, swelling in gums, as well as blood coming out of his genitals. Again, Norfolk, Lancaster Ambulance, responded 209 Main Street, co-op motor in, 10 Delta 4, 47-year-old male, conscious, breathing alert. Experiencing chest pain, breathing issues, swelling in his gums, and blood coming out of his genitals, 20-20 issues.

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1: 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Both units will be clear for the residents if you can keep me attached.

Jackson, St. Newbury, I'm asking, what's the ambulance? 24717 Main Street South in Newbury. It's going to be the Atkinson Retirement Home. Room 2, back door entrance for an approximate 78-year-old female with pneumonia. Again, Twin State, Newbury, Mass., Woodsville Ambulance, 4717 Main Street South, Newbury, Atkinson's Retirement Home. It's going to be room 2, and they said to enter through the back doors. It's an approximate 78-year-old female who has pneumonia. Tone 1928.

0: 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Barium 1, I'm 8, you're living in Phoenix. Thank you.
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